0: favorites. 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
1: caviar. When I walk on by, girls be looking like Debbie Fly. 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

0: Don Diablo, Kua.
1: Gucci man and John catch me ballin' out in London. Tom Brady with the paper, I go Super Bowl Sunday. You sign bold, crazy running to the hundreds. I keep my neck and my wrist at least 100. Hood nigga with the money and they loving it. She got comfortable, she called me by my government. 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
2: 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You know why? 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